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1: 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The

Kehlani on the Night Show, 94.1 QZK. Who folded and decided to make these three weird new flavors of Bush's Baked Beans? That's right, Bush's Beans announced its Summer Baked Bean line. I guess this is also themed for the America 250th. So different American-themed stuff, I guess. Bush's Dill Pickle Baked Beans. Okay, I like dill pickle, but I don't know. Bush's Apple Pie Baked Beans. Okay, I heard that's actually the best of the three, with early reviewers talking about it online. And the weirdest one, Bush's Rocket Pop Baked Beans. That's right, Rocket Pop, with the cherry, the lime, the blue raspberry.

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Sienna Spyro on the Night Show, 94.1 QZK, and her debut album. She officially announced it's coming out this summer. Man, we have a lot of great summer releases we look forward to. It's called Visitor.

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Your Allegheny Communications AccuWeather forecast is brought to you by Patriot Chrysler Dodge Jeep Ram, king of the four-wheel drive at 2499 Maryland Highway in Oakland. Well, the rain continues tonight through the next couple of days, I'm sad to say, but hey, don't shoot the messenger here. Low tonight of 51 with some more scattered showers rolling through Friday, and cooler day tomorrow on Friday with a high 57, low 47, 90% chance of some rain. Storms on a cloudy, stormy Saturday to start the holiday weekend, high 53, low of 49, so much cooler there. And then starting to pick up a bit, but still some rain on Sunday, 80% chance, warmer high of 67, low of 59. Again, your best.

will fade eventually. So if our time is running out, day after day, we'll make the mundane a masterpiece.

Alex Warren on the Night Show, 94.1 QZK. All right, how did you all feel? Again, no spoilers because it just dropped yesterday of the finale of the whole series of The Boys, 7 years there on Amazon Prime.

Hey, all right. How did you all feel? Again, no spoilers because it just dropped yesterday of the finale of the whole series of The Boys. 7 years there on Amazon Prime. I was a little let down. In fact, the series finale is one of the lowest rated episodes in the show's history. Not quite as bad as Game of Thrones, and Dexter, the original run, was one of my worst of all time.

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1: 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I'm Matt Murphy.
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Well, some more food news here for you tonight, and this harkens back to the 2000s. Remember when Heinz had like the weird colored ketchups? I think it was like green and there was purple. Well, how about French's? Yes, the mustard company teaming up with Illuminations for their Minions and Monsters movie coming soon. For the Minions color, they're going to keep their French's yellow mustard with a special Minion, you know, cover on the bottle. And then there's a Monsters version where it's yellow mustard but colored green. Just remember, though, stuff with food coloring always does weird stuff when you use the bathroom. So be careful when you put that on your hot dogs.

Kendrick and SZA on the Night Show, 94.1 QZK. Well, if you love her signature plaid look, there's a lot of new fashion inspired by Pink Panther is teaming up with Etsy for like a festival collection for all the concerts festivals this summer. Also, I think teaming up with Old Navy and also UGG as well. So she's the hot ticket right now. Here she is with Zara Larsson, stateside on QZK.

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Alex Warren on the Night Show, 94.1 QZK. Kind of a weird fever dream moment today when I saw this. Apparently, they're doing a new Godfather film. Yeah, it's officially in the works. I'm not sure who's working on it, like what studio and what director, but 54 years after the original.

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Somber homewrecker here on 94.1 QZK. And listen, I don't mean to beat up on him because I think he's really cool. But if you ever want to look at like a true glow up, look at Post Malone like, I don't know, 10 years ago and then look at him now. Okay, sure, fame and money and all that will do it too. But he's definitely had a bit of a glow up, whether you like the face tattoos or not. Glad he changed up his hairstyle. He used to have like the weird braids. What was up with that? 94.1

Billie Eilish on the Night Show, 94.1 QZK. I love her. I love her music. And I just love, like, her family seems so fun and cool. But thank God her parents didn't name her Pirates. Yeah, if you've ever seen that floating around, like, on our Wikipedia page where it says her name is Billie Eilish, Pirate Baird O'Connell. Yeah, apparently.

Bell's creeping on their territory from Dunkin' to Starbucks, all the coffee chains. Look out, Taco Bell is testing their latest beverage lineup, and it's four different cold brews. Well, actually, three flavored ones, and then the fourth one is just a regular cold brew using 100% Arabica beans. They're testing it out.

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2: Tri-State Weather. 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Well, the rain continues tonight through the next couple of days, I'm sad to say, but hey, don't shoot the messenger here. Low tonight at 51 with some more scattered showers rolling through Friday, and cooler day tomorrow on Friday with a high 57, low 47, 90% chance of some rain. Storms on a cloudy, stormy Saturday to start the holiday weekend. High 53, low of 49, so much cooler there. And then starting to pick up a bit, but still some rain on Sunday. 80% chance, warmer high of 67, low of 59. Again, your best bet this weekend probably is on Memorial Day Monday for the holiday. Cloudy with a couple of showers still possible, but just a 30% chance of rain. High of 74, low of 62.

Justin Bieber on the Night Show, 94.1 QZK. And as a former musician myself, late night I feel like is when the juices really start flowing. That's why

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Taylor Swift on 94.1 QZK. And coming up at midnight tonight, what, we're just under an hour away, officially rolling into Friday on a new Music Friday. Olivia Rodrigo dropping her second single from her new album, You Seem So Sad for a Girl So in Love. Or You Seem Pretty Sad for a Girl So... It's a mouthful. Dropping June 12th. New song tonight called The Cure. But for now, here's the first single, Drop Dead. QZK.

the weekend on the night show, 94.1 QZK. Matt Kelly here, late night hanging out on this Thursday night. We got some more Throwback Thursday favorites in the mix here in a few. 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

and Rich Girl. Matt Kelly here with you on The Night Show tonight. And, you know, apparently, when I first saw this, I was like, okay, they make a cute couple, but it just seems kind of weird. Naughty But Nice online claims that the rumors that Jennifer Lopez and Brett Goldstein, a.k.a. Roy Kent of Ted Lasso fame, their romance is all business. It's not, you know, a true romance, but it's more about them promoting their Netflix rom-com Office Romance, as seems to be the trend as of late, is like these celebrity couples that seem like they're a couple, but they're not. It's just to get us to watch their latest effort, and apparently it's working.

0: What? 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
1: 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Well, rain, go away. It looks like it's here to stay for the next couple of days. In fact, your best bet for the holiday weekend coming up might be on Memorial Day Monday. Let's take a look tonight. Scattered showers continue on with a low of 51, a 90% chance of rain on a cool Friday tomorrow. High 57, low 47. We've got some thunderstorms in the mix on a cloudy and stormy Saturday. High 53, low 49. Then we'll pick up the temps a little bit as we go through the rest of the holiday weekend. Sunday, a 80% chance of some rain and cloudy all day with a high of 67, low of 59. Like I said, your best bet is probably on Memorial Day Monday as things will taper off. Still a slight chance of some showers, but only a 30% chance of rain Monday. High 74 at low of 62. 94.

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Ella Langley, Choosing Texas, number one, going on its 11th week. I know it's been 10 weeks. I think it's going to be number one for an 11th when all is said and done and when we're talking again on Monday next week. But congrats to her, man. Winning all the awards. Doing quite well for herself. Top of the charts. Love it. Bruno.

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0: 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I'm Matt Murphy.
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0: 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Researchers found that people who repeated a swear word while doing physical exercise like chair push-ups lasted longer and pushed themselves harder than people who used neutral words. 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
0: 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One more time now, y'all. Come on.
2: Your Allegheny Communications AccuWeather forecast is brought to you by Patriot Chrysler Dodge Jeep Ram, king of the four-wheel drive at 2499 Maryland Highway in Oakland. Today we're looking at rain for your Friday. I'm so sorry. Don't shoot the messenger. We'll reach a high of 54. Tonight we'll drop down to 49, and for your Saturday we're looking at rain and a high of 51. I'm sorry.

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So if our time is running out, day after day, we'll make the mundane a masterpiece. 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
1: Well, happy Friday to you. I'm so glad it's Friday that I don't even care that it's raining outside. Coming up at 6:30, I've got your celebrity sleaze, and then at 6:50, I'm going to tell you something good. 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Happy Friday.

0: 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Today is National Buy a Musical Instrument Day. So, I guess I need to find where they sell kazoos. Am I right? Coming up, we've got Celebrity Sleaze in about 15 minutes. And by the way, it's rain all day and only a high of 53. So grab the umbrella and the jacket. Oh, yeah. Happy Friday. Good morning.
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1: 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Let's hurry up in the morning. Right here's where I gotta be. Let's hurry up in the morning. Right here's where I gotta be. 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
3: 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During Britney Spears' DUI arrest in March, she asked the cops who pulled her over if they would come to her house where she'd make lasagna and they could swim in her pool. They declined. What? Homemade lasagna by Britney? I would be so in. And Jeff Probst must be really happy. Survivor 50 finale was the most watched since 2020. And how do you like these apples? Matt Damon says Odyssey co-star Charlize Theron is a formative woman who is genetically won the lottery. That is a huge compliment. Let's grab the news. 94.1 QZK. Good morning.
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4: 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Maryland Governor Wes Moore will be in the Western Maryland region today, touring Frostburg's water treatment plant, the new Midland Town Hall building, visiting Western Port Elementary School to tour the first floor repairs or renovations following last year's flood, and will be delivering remarks highlighting flood recovery investments at the Potomac Fire Company No. 2 Firehouse. 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With a check of local news, I'm Logan Scott. 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
3: Your Allegheny Communications AccuWeather forecast is brought

Graham King of the four-wheel drive at 2499 Maryland Highway in Oakland. Yes, I called my mother in Michigan and cried about our weather. It is not pleasant, my friends. We're looking at rain all day today with a high of only 55. Tonight we'll drop down to 49, and tomorrow a high of only 50. And yes, the rain is a rolling in. Right now it's 53 in Cumberland. It is 52 in Kaiser and in Springfield. Yeah, Springfield. It is 52 right now. One of my favorites. And it's on the Dunkin' Donuts commercial. I love it.

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0: When you finally find your thing, you want the whole world to know about that thing. So you use a thing called Canva to make it an even bigger and better thing. Whether you want to create flyers for that thing, make presentations for that thing, or design merch for that thing, you can do anything. 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
3: 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This is amazing news, not just good news. So, a guy in Florida, his name is Lewis, he found $30,000 in a fanny pack just hanging in a bathroom stall in a Wawa convenience store. He picked it up off the handrail, went outside, looked for the guy or the person that had left it, couldn't locate him. He kept following up, and finally, the rightful owner had claimed a lost and stolen report with the police officers. So, Lewis found out who he owed, not owed, who he had to return it to. And when he did, all he wanted was a hug. He said it wasn't mine to keep. All $30,000 was there, and he got a hug. And then the guy offered to take him to dinner, and he said, well, only if we go Dutch. 94.1 QZK.
0: Let me know you hear me speaking. Good up. 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
5: Well, good morning, good morning, good morning. It is finally Friday. Unfortunately, we're going to see rain all day long and a high of 55. Coming up at 7:30, I've got Celebrity Sleaze, and at 7:50, I just might make you the smartest person in the room. Before we get to all that, Sabrina Carpenter, Manchild, 94.1 QZK, good morning.

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So Post Malone has canceled his summer tour because he's working on a new album. Right now it's Wow. I'm 94.1 QZK. Happy Friday.

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2: Well, good morning. It is 7:19 on a Friday, and I just found out what celebrities turned down Dancing with the Stars. And it included Charlie Sheen, Roseanne, Jamie Lee Curtis, Weird Al Yankovic, and Bill Clinton. Now, my question is this. Who would you like to see on Dancing with the Stars? Hit me up on Facebook, 94.1 QZK. Good morning.
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3: 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During Britney Spears' DUI arrest back in March, she asked the cops who pulled her over if they'd like to come to her house where she'd make them lasagna and they could swim in her pool. They declined. What, are they crazy? Lasagna with Britney, I would so be in. Jeff Probst must be so happy. The Survivor 500 finale was the most watched since 2020. And how do you like these apples? Matt Damon says his Odyssey co-star Charlize Theron is an affordable woman. A formidable woman who won the genetic lottery. That is a huge compliment. Let's grab the news. 94.1 QZK.
0: Don't snooze the news. 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
4: Good morning. Maryland Governor Wes Moore will be in the Western Maryland region today, touring Frostburg's water treatment plant, the new Midland Town Hall building, visiting Westernport Elementary School to tour the first floor repairs and renovations following last year's flood, and will be delivering remarks highlighting flood recovery investments at the Potomac Fire Company No. 2 Firehouse. 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You can do that at parkdayuse.maryland.gov prior to arrival at the park. With a check of local news, I'm Logan Scott. 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
3: Your Allegheny Communications AccuWeather forecast is brought to you by Patriot Chrysler Dodge Jeep Ram, king of the four-wheel drive at 2499 Maryland Highway in Oakland. Today is no good. It's going to be rainy and cold. We'll reach a high of 55, rain all day. Tonight we'll drop down to 49 and keep the rain. And for your Saturday, we're looking at rainy skies and a high of 50. Right now in Cumberland, it is 53. In Kaiser, it's 52. And in Springfield, it's 52. Right now, what we all want to do tonight, paint the town red.

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They're just crazy. 94.1 QZK.

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0: 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Are you the smartest person in the room?
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2: 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All right. There is an exact moment of remembrance on Memorial Day. It's 3 p.m. local time. We're supposed to pause and remember the brave men and women who died in service of our country and for ourselves. 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
1: Well, good morning. It is Friday, 8 o'clock. We're looking at rain all day long and a high of 53. Coming up at 8:30, I have celebrity sleaze. But before we get to that, I'll tell you what's going on around town. And right now, it's Homewrecker, 94.1 QZK. Good morning.

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3: 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During Britney Spears' DUI arrest in March, she asked the cops who pulled her over if they'd like to come over to her house and she'll make them some lasagna and they can swim in her pool. They said no. I said, what? How can you turn down an offer like that? Jeff Probst must have been happy. The Survivor 50th finale was watched, most watched TV show since 2020. And how do you like these apples? Matt Damon says his Odyssey co-star, Charlize Theron, is a formidable woman. He said she is genetically won the lottery. I mean, talk about a compliment. Wow. Coming up, let's grab the news. 94.1 QZK.
0: Don't snooze the news. 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
4: Good morning. Maryland Governor Wes Moore will be in the Western Maryland region today, touring Frostburg's Water Treatment Plant, the new Midland Town Hall building, visiting Westernport Elementary School to tour the first floor repairs and renovations following last year's flood, and will be delivering remarks highlighting flood recovery investments at the Potomac Fire Company No. 2 Firehouse. Governor Wes Moore also delivered the commencement address to Frostburg State University, the class of 2026, yesterday, challenging the graduating Bobcats to make a lifelong commitment to service, drawing on the community's heroic response to last year's devastating Western Maryland floods. And if you plan to visit Swallow Falls,

0: State Park and several other Maryland state parks for the Memorial Day weekend, you're required to make reservations. 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With a check of local news, I'm Logan Scott.
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2: West Virginia University Director of Athletics Ren Baker met with the media on Tuesday, one of the biggest topics, the state of NIL.
3: There's huge pressure to find a way to make sure that your teams have what they need to compete, and that doesn't always lead to sound and prudent financial decisions. And once one person does something, then it becomes a cascading domino effect of pressure on everybody else to try to match that. And so you're starting to see people have to make some really hard decisions. Cutting sports, quality of the experience, the investment that is required from the central institution. And so it is frustrating. I believe at some point there will be a system put in place that's more sustainable. It's just how much collateral damage has to happen before we get there.
2: With sports, I'm Riley Griffith.
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4: Tri-State Weather. 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Today is not pretty outside, my friends. We're looking at rain and cloudy skies all day long. We will reach a high of 55. Tonight, we'll drop down to 49. We'll keep the rain tomorrow for your Saturday. Raining all day long with a high of only 50. Right now, it is 53 in Cumberland. It is 52 in Kaiser. And in Springfield, it's 52. Right now, it's full.

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1: Gotta get that. Gotta get that. Gotta get that.

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She's single right now, believe it or not. Yeah, she dumped that Irish actor a couple months ago. 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

94.1 QZK, it's Friday of a holiday weekend. You know I'm all over that. It's Rona, Sabrina Carpenter, Nick Jonas on the way. But first, Alex Warren.

Gia getting you into this Friday. Extra special. It's the unofficial kickoff to summer this weekend. Even if it doesn't feel like it, we still have Memorial Day ahead of us. Here's Dua Lipa, Illusion.

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3: 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Showers today, 60 degrees. Then for tonight, more showers, 48. Saturday, same. Showers, high 62.

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Coming up in the noon hour, we're going to throw it back. That's right, Throwback Cafe. Here's Dominic Fike in the meantime. Baby Doll.

0: 94.1 QZK, Tri-State's hit music channel. Okay, so are you one of those people that goes and does like a deep clean when it's time to spring clean your home? 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Oh, I took out my trash the other day, and the trash can, after the bag was gone, it was dry in there, but boy, did it smell awful. I was like, this, I'm taking it outside and spraying it down and then swishing around some Lysol in there.
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1: 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Parade really nailed it. Okay, do you ever get a text from somebody and they put at the end of their sentence, LOL, when it's nothing's funny? Like, they just put it it's almost like a period or an exclamation point. They just put LOL at the end of their sentences. One of the biggest millennial stereotypes is ending texts with LOL. And not everybody does it, but many do. And Gen Zers even do it, as much as they may not want to admit it. Why do people do that? There's a clinical psychologist. Of course, they got to bring in a doctor to figure

0: figure us out. And they says it's really a strategy for impression management. So if you say, I'm doing bad, that's a switch where it's on. But if you add LOL, it becomes a dimmer. That's what the doctor says. You have more control over how deep you go or how much you choose to share. She also notes that people who tend to use LOL at the end of their text do share some specific traits like this. They worry about how people see them. They have anxiety sometimes. They fear about oversharing and they want to be understood. They're empathetic. They value connection. And something else that I was surprised on this list, they are sarcastic people. Well, these are traits that apparently if you end your text in LOL, you're probably one of those folks. I'm just saying. All right, back with more music after weather.
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0: 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You can shop it for 9 exciting hours today from 9 till 6 as Eaton Young Galleries pulls out all the stops with a $1,500,000 Memorial Day weekend savings spectacular. 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
1: 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For today, it's showers with a high near 60 degrees. Tonight, more rain down to 48 and showers on Saturday. We need this rain, a high 62.

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You know, American Woodmark has got open interviews. They're on Barton Park Drive in Cumberland. And this Wednesday, the 27th from 8 to noon, they are having open interviews. 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

0: It's high noon in the tri-state. Let me love you old school. Rona is kicking off the lunch hour.
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2: Yes, we go back to 2007 today, the year the first iPhone was launched. It was a threequel at the box office. Pirates of the Caribbean and World's End. Highest grossing film globally. Then it was Harry Potter and the Order of the Phoenix and Spider-Man 3. It was all about the sequels for sure. Now, what were we listening to? Of course, we were listening to this song, The Sweet Escape. There were some others that were pretty big on the list. Remember Umbrella? What goes around comes around. Oh, yes. Also, there was a lot of

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It was a good year. Now, Nelly Furtado and Justin Timberlake teamed up with Timbaland. It's Give It To Me.

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0: 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And then when I'm done, Logan Scott comes on in. That's right. You know it. Logan Scott coming in hot, as I always like to say. 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And he's got the drive at 5 with the 5 o'clock free rain. 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
1: 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It's all about rain. Today, rain, high 60. Tonight, rain, low 48. Tomorrow, rain, high 62 degrees.

91.1 QZK, Ella Langley just making waves everywhere. She swept up at the ACM Music Awards the other night. But not only that, she's doing real well on Billboard, actually breaking a record. Lockdown, 10th week at number one. Only 4% of all songs from all genres in the 67-year history have done that. Here she is, choosing Texas.

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0: 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If you're a big music fan, Bonnaroo, Lollapalooza, Austin, City Limits, those are all big festivals. And, you know, you can't be at everything. Well, Disney Plus and Hulu are making it so that you don't have to miss out, because they're going to be streaming portions of each of those big festivals. Yeah, now they're going to air footage from all three of them. We don't know just exactly what. We don't know who's going to be performing, but we do know Bonnaroo is next month in Texas, in Tennessee, rather. Lollapalooza is happening in July through August in Chicago, and Austin City Limits happening in October. So, yay. Hulu Plus, Hulu and Disney Plus giving us a little peek inside so we don't miss out.
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1: 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Showers today up to 60, tonight showers down to 48, and tomorrow showers 2 degrees warmer, 62 degrees.

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2: Wake up in the morning. 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

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Well, Logan Scott coming in hot. You know that. He's got your request on the way. 5 o'clock free reign. Have a good one. Talk to you tomorrow.

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Let's do it on a finally Friday. I'm Logan Scott on the Afternoon Drive Home Show, powered by Frostburg State University Admissions. 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

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Some places are charging up to $10 to cut and serve cake. Really? I mean, I'd pay that because I hate cutting and serving cake. 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

0: 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Some people are buying 30 packs of the soda because they are so excited it is back. Whiteout has a smooth citrus flavor and hints of yuzu and lemongrass. Many say it tastes like a less aggressive Sprite. Can't wait to get my hands on it.
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2: 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Showers tonight, low of 48. Tomorrow, showers, high 61. Showers likely tomorrow night, low 54. And Sunday, showers likely, high 74. We're back to the hits now.

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You ready for a 3-day weekend? Yeah, me too. 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

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Basically, it's going to look closely resembling AI chats. 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It's QZK.

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Two neighboring suburbs top the list with Carmel, Indiana at number one, followed by Fishers, Indiana at two. Here's SZA, it's QZK.

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2: Bruno Mars tells People Magazine that he hated his first demo CD. I would think I would too. One Republic star Ryan Tedder tells Rolling Stone magazine that he was a nerd growing up. Post Malone has signed an endorsement deal with Dude Wipes. And finally, Santa Spyro tells V Magazine that she didn't have a backup plan if her music career didn't work out. That's a look at your tabloid trash on a finally Friday on 94.1 QZK.
0: The world famous Q Cafe is a big, fun deal. One lucky winner will take home certificates to dine at Gianni's Pizza and Wings in Frostburg, Fat Bottom Grill in Kaiser, AJ's Cookie Jar in downtown Cumberland, Papa John's in Cumberland, Patrick's Pub in Cumberland. 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
1: 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Showers tonight, low of 48. Tomorrow, showers high 61. Showers likely tomorrow night, low 54. And Sunday, showers likely high 74. We're back to the hits now. 94.

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0: Carl Larson's on 94.1 QZK. The dad bod era may be over as new research shows women are more interested in men with leaner athletic builds, but the standard isn't the same for women's bodies as guys tend to prefer soft, curvy female bodies over ultra-thin ones, according to the study. When 2,000 adults were shown side-by-side body fat comparison images and asked to choose the ones they found hottest, male bodies with 15% body fat and females with 30% body fat were considered perfect. Well, that sucks. I've been working on the dad bod.
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1: 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Showers tonight, low of 48. Tomorrow, showers, high 61. Showers likely tomorrow night, low 54. And Sunday, showers likely, high 74. We're back to the hits now.

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JP Morgan tops the list, followed by Alphabet and

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94.1 QZK Tri-State Hit Music Channel. I'm Logan Scott. Thanks so much for hanging out with me. Hope you're well today. So more than three quarters of Americans consider short-term debt a relationship red flag. It finds that 45% say they wouldn't date someone with $25,000 in short-term debt like credit cards and personal loans, while 28% draw the line

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1: 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Showers tonight, low of 48. Tomorrow, showers, high 61. Showers likely tomorrow night, low 54. And Sunday, showers likely, high 74. We're back to the hits now. 94.

will fade eventually. 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

0: 94.1 QZ Cam, Logan Scott, I'm out the door. The Night Show with Matt Kelly. He's in next starting at 7 o'clock. Hope you have a great Memorial Day weekend and catch you back in here tomorrow at 10. I'm out with Corbin Besson. Bye.
1: There's just something about it. 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

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We did it. Memorial Day weekend is almost here, and the holiday and extra time off, although we're still battling with some rain and thunderstorms. 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

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How do

Jason Derulo on this Friday night edition of The Night Show, 94.1 QZK. I don't know about y'all, but Friday nights for me growing up, we always had pizza. We'd go get like takeout pizza. There was a local chain where I grew up called Double Play that was super cheap. Like, even though we wanted Pizza Huts or something like that, you know, mom was like, it's cheaper. Actually, new ranking, Americans in a new survey. Top pizza chains, Papa John's at 3, Domino's at 2, Pizza Hut reigns supreme at number 1. What's your favorite?

0: The world-famous Q Cafe is a big, fun deal. One lucky winner will take home certificates to dine at Gianni's Pizza and Wings in Frostburg, Fat Bottom Grill in Kaiser, AJ's Cookie Jar in downtown Cumberland, Papa John's in Cumberland, Patrick's Pub in Cumberland. 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
1: Your Allegheny Communications AccuWeather forecast this evening is brought to you by Patriot Chrysler Dodge Jeep Ram, king of the four-wheel drive at 2499 Maryland Highway in Oakland. Well, the rain continues through the holiday weekend coming up, I hate to say, but still some scattered showers through the overnight tonight with a low of 47. And for the weekend, Saturday starting with a stormy day, a couple of showers, thunderstorms, thick cloud cover, and cooler on Saturday tomorrow. High 53, low 49 to start the holiday weekend. Sunday, 80% chance of some scattered showers, high of 67, low of 59. Looks like your best bet for the three-day weekend is on Monday. Still cloudy, a couple of showers possible, just a 30% chance though on Monday for the holiday there, with a high of 74, low of 62.

Olivia Dean, Man I Need here on 94.1 QZK. And the young women in pop music right now are just crushing it with song after song, great lyrics, great music all around. Can't say enough good stuff about this one from her upcoming album, Daughter from Hell, out July 17th. It's her third studio album. Gracie Abrams really knocked it out of the park with this one. Here's Hit the Wall on QZK.

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QZK, new movies out this box office weekend. For the holiday weekend, the big one everyone's talking about, Star Wars, The Mandalorian, and Grogu. Okay, 63% barely fresh from the critics, but 88% of the audience so far loves it after it just hopped in theaters. So, sounds like if you're a Star Wars fan and you like The Mandalorian TV show, especially if you like cute little baby Yoda, a.k.a. Grogu, you'll be just fine. You'll probably like this one, too. I can't wait to go see it this weekend with my wife. She loves that little thing. 94.1 QZK. Sabrina.

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